0: 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Hello, Liveline. What do you want to hear?
1: I would like to hear Katy Perry, Dark Horse.
0: All right, we'll get it on for you. And Liveline, who's this?
1: Dane Martin.
0: Dane, where are you calling from?
1: Wilcox, Nebraska.
0: What are you doing tonight?
1: Just driving around.
0: What are you going to do?
1: Probably just eat out.
0: Eat out. Well, do it while you still can, not gain weight.
1: Yeah.
0: Here's your song, and thanks for calling Liveline.
1: Thank you.

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0: 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What do you want to hear?
1: Can I hear? Can I do the Fate of Ophelia by Taylor Swift?
0: Yeah. In fact, we can do the Chainsmokers remix, or we can just do the original.
1: The original.
0: All right. Here it is. What's your name?
1: Harlan.
0: Harlan, where are you calling from?
1: Manitoba.
0: Manitoba where?
1: LaSalle.
0: Oh, that's near Winnipeg.
1: Yep.
0: Everything's near Winnipeg. That's really all there is to Manitoba.
1: Yeah.
0: Everything else is just lots of beautiful land and snow and mountains.
1: Yeah.
0: And your song's playing now. Thanks for calling Lagland.
1: Yep. Bye.

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1: Live line, what do you want to hear?
0: Loving on Me by Jack Harlow.
1: Ooh, I haven't heard that in a while. Sure, what made you think of it?
0: I like it.
1: I like it too. That's a good reason to request a song. What's your name?
0: Kate.
1: Kate, where are you calling from, Kate?
0: Ostrander, Ohio.
1: What are you doing tonight?
0: Driving home from a band concert.
1: Oh, what do you play?
0: Trumpet.
1: Yeah, do you enjoy that, or is it just like what they made you play because all the others were taken?
0: I enjoy it.
1: Do they do that to people? Like, if you want to play the flute, but they already have like four flute players, they say, well, you can do this, though.
0: I don't think so.
1: No?
0: No, I don't think so.
1: I feel like there's some instruments that nobody wants to play, and the only reason people do play them is because they get forced into it, otherwise they can't be in band, no?
0: That's never happened, as far as I'm concerned.
1: Oh. Well, I guess I'm not really concerned either. I just...

0: 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Live line, what do you want to hear?
1: Bye Bye Bye by NSYNC.
0: Yes, right now, now, now. Who is this, this, this?
1: Keegan.
0: And where are you calling from?
1: 30 Falls, Minnesota.
0: Why do you want to hear that song?
1: It's been a while.
0: Really? You must not listen to Live Line enough. We still play it a lot. We get tons of people who still call for it. Yeah. What are you doing tonight?
1: Nothing much. Just sorting out some stuff so then we can sell it tomorrow at a garage sale.
0: Oh.
1: At a yard sale, anyway.
0: Yeah. Yeah. One time I went to a garage sale and I asked them how much they want for it. And they said, no, no, no. We keep the garage. It's the stuff in it. I said, oh. But it'd be kind of confusing to call it a stuff in my garage sale.
1: We're having a yard sale on, like, we're selling a few things of ours so then we can get rid of clutter.
0: Oh, you're selling the yard, like the grass and the weeds and the flowers?
1: No. We're selling just, like toys, these clothing items, books.
0: Oh, all right, good. Well, here's your song, and thanks for calling Live Line. Hey, hey.
1: Thank you.
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0: just sounds like summer and officially starts about a month from now. Even though it's warming up in so many places, hopefully you're having a great night, hanging out with people you love, and just driving around, chilling. Maybe you're by yourself, too, and that's all right, because we are your companion. You got all kinds of crazy people calling in from everywhere else. Oh, my name's Mason. Thank you so much. And now,
1: Secret Sound.
0: You just got to be first to call us, correctly identifying what this sound is. Listen closely. Oh, it's a real tough one. Okay, a couple more times. What is that sound? Call now and win. 85 Liveline. That's 85 Liveline. Good luck.
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3: And we still don't have a winner. We will play the sound again next hour, I promise. We'll

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Oh my gosh, those piano notes sound so good. Harry Styles heading out on tour. Now he's engaged. And my name is Mason. Later on tonight, a whole hour of throwbacks.

0: 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Your requests are all we play. Seriously, I know a lot of radio stations say that, and they push some phone number, and then you call it, nobody answers. That doesn't happen here. 85 Live Line right now. That's the number. 85-L-I-V-E-L-I-N-E. It's super simple. Hello.
1: Let's do anything Taylor Swift.
0: Okay. How about Opalite? We haven't played that yet.
1: That's perfect.
0: We've got a really good remix of it, too. What's your name?
1: Melissa.
0: Melissa, where are you calling from?
1: New Hampshire.
0: Are you doing all right? Sounds like you're sleepy and relaxed.
1: I'm very relaxed.
0: I'll have whatever you're having. You got any plans this coming weekend? Anything going on?
1: No, not at all.
0: All right. Well, let's just play your song and make you feel good. Thanks for calling Lifeline.

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It's time for the One Note Challenge. My name's Mason. You just got to be first to call us correctly, identifying the title and artist of this massive hit song off the very first note. And it's a really, really tough one. 0.2 seconds, by the way. If you can figure that out, I would be genuinely impressed. 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

0: Live line, what do you want to hear?
1: Yeah, can we hear Ghostbusters songs?
0: Oh, boy, we don't have that. Maybe something else?
1: Oh, what do you think, bud?
0: Ghostbusters.
1: Backstreet Boys?
2: No, I want to hear the Beatles.
1: The Beatles?
0: Oh, no, no. We play today's hits.
1: I know. He's only 8, but, you know, he obviously likes the old school.
0: Which is crazy. That's really
1: I know,
0: crazy.
1: It's awesome. But,
2: can I do one for Michael Jackson?
0: I just did Michael Jackson. We just played Billie Jean.
1: Yeah, he was jamming out to it. He was jamming out to it.
0: Oh, that makes me so happy. You know, it's crazy because I think older people who were around when that song came out realized that we usually wouldn't play something that old, so they just don't even request it. And we get all these, like, you know, 5, 10, 15, 20-year-olds calling for Michael Jackson because of the movie, and we play it. It's, like, literally the biggest songs in the world right now.
2: Yeah, I know. There's a new movie, and I really want to watch
0: it. Oh, you haven't watched it yet either, huh?
2: No.
0: Well, we just did Billie Jean. We're going to do Thriller in a little bit because somebody else just called for that. How about, let's see, what can we do now? Maybe something by, God, I don't know. What do you like? I don't know.
1: Oh, come on, buddy. I know, your mind just goes blank.
2: Baby? From
1: Justin Bieber.
2: Justin Bieber.
0: Oh, yeah. Yeah, yeah. That's a huge song. All right, we'll get that on. What's everybody's name?
1: Okay, Weston and Ashley and Daryl and Elijah.
0: And where are you from?
1: Ironwood.
0: Michigan.
2: Ironwood, Michigan.
0: All right.
2: Yeah.
0: Here's Justin Bieber. Some people call him the modern king of pop, but he'll never top Michael Jackson. Thanks for calling by the line.

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0: 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Lightline, hello, who's this?
1: Hi, this is Camilla from Winnipeg, Manitoba.
0: Camilla, you just woke me right up. What do you want to hear?
1: Thriller.
0: Thriller?
1: Yeah.
0: Absolutely. We played Billie Jean. Did you hear that earlier?
1: Yeah.
0: Is that what made you want to hear this?
1: Yeah.
0: Did you see the Michael Jackson movie?
1: Not yet. Just feeling a little MJ.
0: All right. Well, let's get it on. What's going on tonight?
1: Not much. Just about to grab some food and go home.
0: Well, if you do get a chance to check out the Michael movie, call us back right after, because everyone who's watched it said it's really, really good.
1: Hey, thanks for the review.
0: Well, I haven't even seen it yet. I'm right there with you.
1: Oh, wow. Okay.
0: I speak on behalf of the people.
1: Okay, we can share notes later.
0: All right. Thanks for calling Liveline. Here's your song.

0: 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Live Line. Secret Sound is next. Hello, what do you want to hear? Live Line, what do you want to hear? I just said that.
1: Can you play Horse Cars by Kate McRae?
0: Sure. Who's this?
1: This is Samantha.
0: Samantha, where are you calling from?
1: College Station.
0: College Station, Texas. What are you doing tonight?
1: I'm just headed home, just went and ate dinner with my parents at their house.
0: Yeah, how did that go?
1: It was pretty good. My grandparents were down for a doctor's appointment, so it was good to see them.
0: Oh, very nice. Do they like to bring up politics and get everybody riled up?
1: Not too much of these grandparents, so.
0: Oh, they steer
1: not
0: clear?
1: Not too bad. Yep.
0: But your other grandparents do?
1: They're definitely more political.
0: Yeah. Did that bother you?
1: Not really. I'm just kind of used to it by now, so.
0: Yeah, yeah. Well, the only reason I asked that is because my grandparents are both like that. They kind of split up the whole family, and I hate to see that happen, you know, because so many of these political things become like moral issues, but it's always the grandparents,
1: I
0: feel like.
1: Oh, yeah. They're definitely more opinionated than most people.
0: On everything, yeah. If they have some thought in their head, you're going to hear it.
1: Oh, yeah.
0: Well, Samantha, thanks for calling Live Line. Here's your song.
1: All right, thank you.

0: 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I always love listening to current pop music and wondering which of these songs will be around in 10, 15, 20 years. We'll all be looking back on, like, Yeah by Usher, Low by Flo Rida, Only Girl in the World by Rihanna. You know, they're so big. It's been almost 20 years for some of those. And now you got songs like Drop Dead, and Where's My Husband, and Man I Need, Stateside, Choosing Texas. Are people going to want to hear those in 15, 20 years? I don't know. Only time will tell. But you know what they say, time heals all wounds. But it also wounds all heels.
1: Secret sound.
0: All right. Just be first to call us, correctly identify what this sound is. We recorded it using one hand. We're taking something off of something, and it involves food. Okay, a couple more times. What is that? Call now and win. Secret Sound, 85 Liveline. That's 85 Liveline. Good luck.
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2: Cyclone by Baby Bash?
4: Yeah.
2: Yeah, that's a really good song. How'd you think of that one?
4: The V's pretty good.
2: Yeah, it is. Real clean bass. Back then, everything was produced really well. Now it's just about how loud and distorted we can make it.
4: Facts.
2: Tell everybody your name, where you're from.
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1: Hey, this is Olivia and Shelby. Mr. Brightside.
0: By the Killers. All right, do you want the nice Live Line dance remix or the original?
1: Let me do the remix.
0: All right, it's really, really, really, really good. Where are you calling from?
1: America's Georgia.
0: And what are you doing tonight?
1: We just went and got Chipotle.
0: Oh, I love Chipotle. I don't care what anybody says. In fact, you see the video of the CEO who said, oh, if you want more, just ask for more.
1: Yeah.
0: So have you tested that yet?
1: No, it should though.
0: I usually get double chicken, so what I do is I say, all right, I want chicken, so they scoop it, and then I ask for double. Because if you ask for double right off the bat, they give you less.
1: That's so true, yeah.
0: So if you say double chicken and then say, can I have a little bit more, then they really give you like triple chicken, and apparently it doesn't cost anything extra.
1: We need to try that next time, honestly.
0: Yeah.
1: They're all the dumb.
0: A lot of the employees, though, act like it comes right out of their paycheck, and they're like, no, yeah, that's enough. And it's like, no, come on, I'm hungry. Well, let's play your song. Thanks for calling Live Line. We really appreciate it.
1: Thank you.

0: 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Live line, what do you want to hear?
1: Britney Spears.
0: Yeah, what's your favorite song?
1: Toxic.
0: Toxic. All right, here it comes. Who's this?
1: Serena.
0: Serena, where are you calling from?
1: Chico, California.
0: Oh, very nice. What are you doing tonight?
1: Hanging with my boo.
0: Ooh, who's your boo?
1: I can't tell you.
0: Why? Well, I hear him laughing. You don't want to say his name?
1: No, it's a secret.
0: Why? Is the other one out there somewhere listening?
1: I can't tell you that either.
0: Oh, that sounds real toxic to me. All right, well, here it is. Thanks for calling Lideline.
1: Bye. Baby, can't you

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6: Do you guys have Iris by the Goo Goo Dolls?
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5: And Izzy wants to hear Iris. 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Why do you want to hear that?
6: It's one of my favorite songs.
5: It came out in 1998, and just this past year is still in the top 50 on Spotify. Everyone loves it.
6: I just like the way it sounds and the story behind it.
5: Yeah, what is the story behind it? I don't even know.
6: That's a good question. I just like the way it sounds.
5: Oh. Well, let's play it right now. That's all I care about. Thanks for calling Lifeline.
6: Thank you.

0: Rewind, rewind. What do you want to hear?
1: I'm Liberty from Wyoming, and I know Baby is your most requested song ever, but I think I need your personal favorite tonight, Beauty and the Beat by Justin Bieber.
0: You must be a really loyal fan. How would you possibly know that about me?
1: I've been listening to the radio for a very long time.
0: Yeah, well, sure. Actually, Baby is probably not our most requested song of all time, but it is our most requested throwback of all time.
1: Oh, okay.
0: If I had to say of all time, I'd probably put like Blinding Lights by The Weeknd, maybe Stay by the Kid Laroi, or Heat Waves.
1: Yeah.
0: But they're all great songs. What are you doing tonight?
1: I'm basically doing karaoke in my room right now.
0: Oh, singing along to all the songs?
1: Yes.
0: That's so cute. Well, you picked the perfect one. It's got great energy, and it's number one on Spotify right now in the world.
1: That is crazy.
0: All right. Thanks for calling, Wendy. Go check out the video, too, if you've never seen it before. It's really good.
1: Okay, I'll go check it out right now.
0: See if you can play it, like, right in sync with the song.
1: Okay.

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1: Could you play Grenade by Bruno Mars?
0: Absolutely. Who's this?
1: This is Chelsea.
0: Chelsea, where are you calling from?
1: I'm calling from Columbus, Ohio.
0: And why is this song, after 16 years, still in your head? Does it relate to you or remind you of somebody or some moment?
1: I just grew up listening to him.
0: Yeah. Have you seen him live?
1: I have not, no.
0: You gotta get to a concert. I know all the tickets are just so friggin' expensive, but it really is one of the best shows people have ever seen, they're saying.
1: Yeah.
0: Yeah. What are you doing tonight?
1: Just driving home currently.
0: Oh, good. Well, you can turn it up and cry. Thanks for calling Live Line. Be safe.
1: Yeah, thank you.

0: Live Line Rewind, what do you want to hear?
1: Yeah, I'd like to request a song and make a dedication to my daughter Megan, who passed away last year. It's her birthday today. We love her and we miss her, and she was lightning in a bottle. She would have been 33 today.
0: That's tragic, man. I'm sorry. How did she pass away?
1: We lost her, drug addiction.
0: Oh, man. So,
1: unfortunately, yeah.
0: Very common thing. A lot of people deal with it, and some make it out. Others drag their family and their friends out, but they really suffer along with them. And our hearts are with you and all the people who were affected by that tragedy. And her memory lives on forever.
1: Thank you for those kind words. I appreciate you, Mason.
0: Yeah. And thank you for being on Liveline. You have a nice night, man.
2: Bye. From hundreds of calls, texts, and messages, the countdown of North America's most requested songs starts now. Liveline Big 3.
0: What do you even say after a moment like that? Oh, you never know what somebody's going through. We've had a really big catalog here of crazy phone calls. Some are upbeat and crazy. You know, you get the screaming girls on a bus in high school, and of course that's fun. People are partying, and then you get some who are just alone or missing someone. We're glad to play a role in your night. And the world goes on. Bella Kay, I love it. I love it. I love it. Number 3 most requested tonight. The song is going to be huge all summer long.

0: 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Live line, what do you want to hear?
1: Will You Be There by Michael Jackson.
0: Will You Be There? You like that song?
1: Yes.
0: That's a great song. Probably my favorite by him, actually. One of the lesser known tracks.
1: Oh.
0: Yeah. Who's this?
1: Talia.
0: Talia. Where are you calling from?
1: New St. Marie, Ontario.
0: And what's going on tonight?
1: Nothing. Just listening to some music.
0: And have you seen the Michael movie?
1: Not yet.
0: Oh, really? So what's all the excitement about then? Why do you want to hear this?
1: I just like Michael.
0: Wow. Would you have called
1: He's great.
0: His songs if the
1: He's
0: movie weren't out?
1: Pardon?
0: Do you think you would have been calling us for a Michael Jackson song if the movie hadn't just come out?
1: Maybe. I don't know. Probably.
0: Wow. All right. Well, let's play this right now. It's not something we'd usually do, but because of the movie, we will. Thanks for calling Live Line.
1: You're welcome. Have a good night.
0: And it's the last song of the show, and it sounds so good. My name is Mason. Thank you for being who you are and for being here with us. The best is yet to come. Surround yourself with good people. Stay positive.

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0: 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And Terry's kept him in line for half of that. Thank you, Terry. 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
4: But I did say it would get your attention.
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2: Let the games begin!
3: Oh, games. All right, let's do games.
4: Yeah?
3: Let's do the rain game.
4: Rain game.
3: So, yesterday was kind of disappointing. It was a lousy day. It was cool.
4: Yeah.
3: At the end of the day, we received 0.08
4: inches depressing. Of rain.
3: So far today, we're at 0.05.
4: Oh, mine says 4. Let me hit refresh.
3: Okay.
4: There it is.
3: I'm like, if it's got to rain, let's go. Let's get some rain. And we keep hearing that we could get like an inch and a half of rain today. Then let's do that.
4: I don't know about that.
3: Stop talking about it. Let's do it. I'd like to keep the lawn green as long as I could.
4: Yeah.
3: Yes, please. Hey, how is it Thursday already?
4: This week has just like sped by. It was Monday a second ago.
3: It keeps happening.
4: Yep.
3: I'm like, it's funny. It's because it's flown by.
4: Oh, my gosh.
3: What?
4: You're right. 1 to 2 inches of rain expected.
3: What is going on here?
4: It's too early for you to be right.
3: I know. I'll take it, though.
4: I know.
3: That's certainly a good start to the day. Also a rare start to the day. So
4: kind of, yeah.
3: I don't mind being right at 5:34 in the morning, so the rest of my day is all set.
4: Perfect.
3: Let's get
4: out of the way.
3: News update now. In the MyKeyNow News Center, here is Abby.
5: Good morning. President Donald Trump has called Chinese President Xi Jinping a friend, but his warm words were in stark contrast to Xi, who opened a bilateral meeting cautioning about potential conflict between the U.S. and China. The meeting unfolded behind closed doors, but the Chinese government said Xi also used it to warn Trump that not handling Taiwan correctly could lead to conflicts. Russia has launched a mass drone and missile attack on Ukraine's capital and other cities just hours after a rare daylight barrage. The attack early Thursday killed one person and injured at least 33 in Kyiv. Civilian infrastructure and residential buildings were struck in multiple cities. The New Hampshire Senate is expected to endorse a study committee today for a bill that would provide legal protection to faith-based pregnancy resource centers. The House-backed bill would prohibit the state from regulating a center's policy on providing abortions or contraception, its ability to provide medical care related to pregnancy, or its effort to hire or fire employees based on their views. Keene City Council's Municipal Services, Facilities, and Infrastructure Committee is recommending moving forward with a $26 million proposal for the downtown project. That does still leave a bit of a funding gap, and city staff says they'll make up the difference by reallocating unused money from completed capital projects and use a portion of the city's unassigned fund balance without increasing bonding or affecting the proposed 2027 tax rate. If approved by the full council, construction would begin as early as mid to late July. Authorities say a Vermont man operated a large-scale drug trafficking operation that stretched from Brattleboro to White River Junction. According to an affidavit, Joshua Bedard distributed cocaine and cocaine base across the state last month. The case is part of a joint investigation that began in 2025 with the FBI and Vermont Drug Task Force and included multiple controlled purchases from Bedard. He was arrested on Monday and could face drug and firearm charges. For today, it'll be cloudy with periods of rain in the mid to upper 50s. In the MyKeyNow News Center, I'm Abby Trombley.
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4: 51 degrees.
3: Sports. Red Sox get a nice little win over the Phillies last night at Fenway. Pinch hitter Seydon Rafael, and that's what you're supposed to do. Put the guy in. 2-run homer for him, and that was enough. Kyle Schwarber's home run streak ends at 5 games. Red Sox get a nifty little 3-1 win. Aroldis Chapman with the save. I believe Sonny Gray picked up the win again last night. And game 3, the rubber match scheduled tonight. the finale, Ranger Suarez gets the ball against his own team, his old team, the Phillies. That'll be good. That's Quickie. That's sports. 5:37. We'll get into our K&E clips here in 8 minutes.

0: 1037 KNEFM, Maren Morris at 543. When I left the room, did you come over here and drink all my coffee? What happened?
1: Well, I haven't made mine yet.
0: Where did all my coffee go? That's not a good sign when it's 5:43 and the first cup is already gone.
1: Did you get your first cup when you get here, though?
0: Yeah, but still, I try to milk it, enjoy it.
1: How's that working for you?
0: Well, it's not working out at all because it's all gone. Clouds and periods of rain for us today, 57. Showers continue overnight tonight, 46. Tomorrow morning rain, maybe just clouds in the afternoon, 58. And then flip the switch. Saturday, as the weekend begins, so does warmer weather. Partly cloudy, 76 on Saturday.
1: Yeah, isn't that going to be nice?
0: I like it.
1: It's 51 outside right now.
0: And we'll get into your K&E clips. Those are next.
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5: 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All right, we'll start with this dramatic moment from the CBS Evening News last night.
6: Okay.
5: Tony DeCoppel was reporting live from Taiwan, and his cameraman suffered a medical emergency. So he's doing his report. Then all of a sudden they cut to like some of the stock footage of Taiwan and what it's going to look like. Wow. And it sounded like this.
7: You will hear a lot about American decline and the rise of a powerful new China. The Chinese certainly, is he okay? We're going to take a quick break. We have a medical emergency here. We're calling a doctor.
8: Can you call the doctor, please?
9: So I'm going to sign off for Tony DeCoppel, who's been reporting in Taiwan. We're going to go to break. We'll be right back.
5: So CBS said the cameraman is okay and recovering.
6: Wow.
5: Whatever the medical episode was during the live shot on the CBS Evening News.
6: Wow.
5: And that's why live television, anything can happen.
6: Mm-hmm.
5: And there it is. Oh, man, I love this story, especially because it's I could hit a golf ball to this place. From Gardner, Massachusetts.
6: Yep.
5: Did you see this clip?
6: No.
5: Maddie, the ice cream lady, operates in Gardner and surrounding areas. She'll serve communities like, you know, Hubbardston, Westminster, Templeton, Orange, Athol.
6: Mm-hmm.
5: And it's a nice ice cream truck. It looks like a really nice operation. And this kid came up to the truck, but did not have any dollars.
6: No.
5: So they have a camera inside the truck, and it sounded like this.
10: Kidman, please stop.
5: Oh, no, that's not you. No, we're going to get to you in a minute. It sounds like this.
10: It's okay. Tell him to come back. Okay. No, I was still going to give it to him. I didn't say no. I wasn't going to.
11: Hey, can you ask that kid over there to come back?
12: We don't turn kids away when they don't have money. You want an ice cream from Maddie, you get an ice cream from Maddie. It's so hot outside. Say no.
11: Here you go, buddy. You can always come up to the ice cream truck, okay?
6: That's sweet.
5: So part of the story is that they promised like free ice cream to kids all summer.
6: Aw.
5: Maddie's ice cream truck.
6: That's very sweet.
5: Let's go for a ride. Let's go find her.
6: Oh, I know.
5: And we'll give
6: so
5: them
6: close.
5: We'll give them many dollars.
6: I like that.
5: I love the kid
6: like
5: said
6: idea.
5: He doesn't have any dollars.
6: Any dollars.
5: Great story. All right, so why is this this woman crying? Why is this woman upset?
10: Kidman, please stop wearing flip flops. It's really gross.
6: What?
5: 30 million
6: who gets
5: views.
6: That upset?
5: 30 million for this woman on TikTok.
6: Who gets that upset about flip flops?
5: Because.
10: Can men please stop wearing flip flops? It's really gross.
5: She's even crying in the video. And I thought there was more, but that's all there
6: that's
5: is.
6: That's it?
5: That's it.
6: Interesting. I need a little more context.
5: We should play this for
6: How
5: Mark.
6: How did the flip-flops hurt you?
5: Yeah, we got to play it for Mark next door. Yeah, he's a big fan of the flip-flop.
6: Yeah,
10: Kid Ben, please stop wearing flip-flops. It's really gross.
6: Wow.
5: Some people just get upset. Best of late night from Seth Meyers.
13: The United States Postal Service reportedly considering allowing handguns to be sent through the mail. Oh, sure, after Mother's Day. The New York Times published a profile in Gen Z high school students who have revived the trend of playing with hacky sacks. That story again, weed's back.
5: Hacky sack.
6: Wow.
5: How long has it been since you've hit a hacky sack?
6: Been a minute.
5: Wow.

0: 1037 KNEFM, Keene's Hit Music at 5:59. Steve and Terry in the morning. How goes your breakfast project over there this morning?
1: It's messy.
0: You know, when, like, the item that you're about to put in the microwave already has cheese falling out? Oh, yeah. So what's amazing is she's got this thing, and she's holding it up on the paper plate sideways and upside down.
1: Yeah.
0: And the cheese, also known as glue,
1: this is a mess.
0: Is keeping
1: I'm gonna need
0: it in place.
1: Like a utensil for this. Usually I can eat these with my hands, but this, look at this side of it. It's a mess.
0: Yeah, I would not.
1: Something went a little awry.
0: Yeah, I would not eat that.
1: At the factory, as it were.
0: Or just stuff your face right into the plate.
1: Nom.
0: That'll be fine.
2: Cookie.
0: By the way, if one of your nails is a little off, that cheese will work as a fine nail glue.
1: True.
0: That'll be good. Maybe you could use it as motor oil. Uh-huh. Oh, no, wait a minute. Somebody already tried
1: Let's
0: that this
1: Let's not do
0: week.
1: That.
0: Yeah, okay. Mm-hmm. It's 6 o'clock. We'll get you updated. Our news is next.
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7: Well, this is very interesting. Paris Jackson has won a legal battle to regain some of the money from the... from Michael's estate. This is interesting. I didn't even actually know this was happening. So very cool.
6: All right.
7: We got a little Madonna. We've got some K-pop demon hunters and little Matthew Perry.
6: Do you have the same Madonna story that I tucked aside?
7: Is
6: it the same story?
7: We'll have to collaborate.
6: Is it about a performance?
7: Mm-hmm.
6: Okay. All right. All right. I like when we're in sync like that. Hollywood highlights coming up. Let's get your news now. Abby Trombley.
8: Good morning. Alex Murdaugh's murder convictions and life sentence for the deaths of his wife and son have been overturned by the South Carolina Supreme Court because the court clerk at his trial suggested that he was guilty. But the disgraced lawyer won't be leaving prison anytime soon. Prosecutors say they plan to retry Murdaugh. He pleaded guilty to stealing around $12 million from his clients and is currently serving a 40-year federal sentence. An oncologist traveling on the cruise ship at the center of the hantavirus outbreak has been cleared to leave a special biocontainment unit in Nebraska, where he was the lone American placed in isolation after he helped care for fellow passengers who became sick on board. Dr. Stephen Kornfeld of Bend, Oregon, was among more than 120 passengers and crew evacuated from the ship and flown to different countries to enter quarantine. The Centers for Disease Control and Prevention say overdose deaths dropped about 5% in New Hampshire, with 270 reported in 2025, about 5% less than in 2024. Nationally, drug overdose deaths fell about 14%, but officials say new substances continue to emerge. At their meeting last night, Keene City Council's Planning, Licenses, and Development Committee voted to recommend approval of a measure allowing the city clerk, rather than the full city council, to schedule public hearings for planning-related matters. While city staff said the change would reduce delays tied to housing and development projects, committee members stressed that public oversight must remain a priority. Vermont Governor Phil Scott says he's considering suspending the state gas tax in response to rising costs due to the war in Iran. Scott did note that does, however, come with consequences, saying the state would have to decide what projects it could do without because the money comes out of the transportation fund. For today, it'll be cloudy with periods of rain in the mid to upper 50s. In the MyKeene Now News Center, I'm Abby Trombley.
7: 51 degrees now at 6:06.

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0: 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Brianna, Mickey, Echo, Stay. The song where for 4 minutes your dog just sits there waiting.
1: I'm waiting.
0: For instruction. Welcome into Thursday morning. 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And weekend weather looks good and looks pretty good. 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
1: Cloudy skies today with periods of rain, 57 degrees for the high. Showers continuing overnight down to 46. Showers in the morning on Friday, clouds for the afternoon, our high 58. And on Saturday, it's a whole new world. I'm not singing. Partly cloudy skies. We'll see 76 degrees. It is 51 outside right now.
0: Not singing yet. Wait till next time.
1: Give me a minute.
0: Hang on. We'll get your Hollywood highlights. Those are next.
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3: Wow. I mean, I'm not super surprised by this. She's a force, this girl. Years ago, when she was a little girl, it was Paris Jackson who blew the whistle on her aunts and uncles when they kidnapped her grandmother. Do you remember all that drama?
4: I don't remember any of that.
3: So it's no surprise that Paris, who is now 28 years old, Michael's second oldest child, has now prevailed in her court case against her father's estate. The same judge, Mitchell Beckloff, approved Paris's mother's parental rights in 2009. Judge Beckloff has been weighing in on Michael's estate for almost 20 years. And yesterday he ruled the estate run by John Branca and John McClain must return to the heirs $625,000 in unauthorized fees. They also have to pay Paris's legal bills, which I bet is double that.
4: Oh, absolutely.
3: Judge Beckloff acknowledged the estate had done a fine job making money for Michael's heirs, but now he's put in place a reporting schedule and rules about fees to anyone being approved in advance. Paris is the first of Michael's heirs to successfully question Branca and McClain's decisions. This won't be the last time she holds their feet to the fire, though. Paris has previously questioned their other expenses incurred by the estate, including massive overruns for the current movie Michael, which has turned out to be a hit. Back on March 30th, the estate lawyers criticized Paris's lack of understanding on how the estate was being run. You're just a little girl. You don't get it. It was stressed in the judge's decision that neither Branca nor McClain had benefited from the fees, which now must be returned.
4: I didn't know you could have the name John McClain and not
3: me
4: be
3: either.
4: Not be a great person.
3: Know it.
4: Yippee-ki-yay.
3: So, Madonna really wants to be relevant again. She's going to perform at the FIFA World Cup halftime show on July 19th in New Jersey. She'll be joined by, oh my goodness, this lineup, Coldplay, Shakira, and BTS.
4: Huge.
3: Madonna, of course, is releasing a new album called Confessions on the Dance Floor, too. She's trying desperately to get in front of fans who will buy or stream her records. So far, her duet with Sabrina Carpenter hasn't kind of really taken hold on the charts. This seems to be a Global Citizen production. Global Citizen raises money for itself, puts on rock concerts, and pretends to have an interest in global poverty and hunger. That sounds so sarcastic. So we'll see how that goes. Netflix is launching a K-pop Demon Hunters global concert tour. The news was announced during the streamer's presentation to ad buyers at Upfronts in New York City. Details about the concert tour are sparing. A press release from Netflix simply states it will be a live experience that will bring elements of the two-time Oscar-winning film to life in spectacular ways. A wait list to receive updates about the tour, including ticket information, cities, and dates, is live now. The K-pop Demon Hunters concert tour is produced by Netflix in partnership with Los Angeles-based live entertainment company AEG Presents.
4: Wow.
3: Mm-hmm.
4: That's going to be big, too.
3: Yeah, it is. And finally, a licensed drug addiction counselor who delivered the ketamine that killed friend star Matthew Perry has been sentenced to 2 years. He received the sentence. His name is Eric Fleming. He received the sentence in a Los Angeles federal court on Wednesday. He had pleaded guilty to distribution of ketamine resulting in death. He connected Perry with drug dealer Yasmin Shanga, who was previously sentenced to 15 years in prison. Because he cooperated, that's what led to his lighter sentence. He became the fourth person sentenced of the five who have pleaded guilty.
4: You know, I was just thinking about that yesterday, where we are with that Matthew Perry story.
3: And the final person in this whole ordeal will be sentenced in the next few days. He was Perry's live-in personal assistant who helped him acquire and inject the drug.
4: All of the...
3: Messy, messy, messy.
4: There you go. All right.

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1: 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All right, so there's a lot of topics that aren't funny, right? But I like a good comedian that takes an unfunny topic and makes you laugh and think about it. The topic in question is identity theft.
2: Oh, boy.
1: And, you know, stealing your identity and credit and all of that. Not funny, right?
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2: 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It's kind of like the old Rodney Dangerfield joke where somebody stole my credit card, but they spend less than my wife, so I don't care. 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
1: That's funny.
2: It's 6:30. We'll get you updated. Our news is next.
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3: 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Let's get your news now. Here is Abby.
4: Good morning. President Donald Trump has called Chinese President Xi Jinping a friend, but his warm words were in stark contrast to Xi, who opened a bilateral meeting cautioning about potential conflict between the U.S. and China. The meeting unfolded behind closed doors, but the Chinese government said Xi also used it to warn Trump that not handling Taiwan correctly could lead to conflicts. Russia has launched a mass drone and missile attack on Ukraine's capital and other cities just hours after a rare daylight barrage. The attack early Thursday killed one person and injured at least 33 in Kyiv. Civilian infrastructure and residential buildings were struck in multiple cities. The New Hampshire Senate is expected to endorse a study committee today for a bill that would provide legal protection to faith-based pregnancy resource centers. The House-backed bill would prohibit the state from regulating a center's policy on providing abortions or contraception, its ability to provide medical care related to pregnancy, or its effort to hire or fire employees based on their views. Keene City Council's Municipal Services, Facilities, and Infrastructure Committee is recommending moving forward with a $26 million proposal for the downtown project. That does still leave a bit of a funding gap, and city staff says they'll make up the difference by reallocating unused money from completed capital projects and use a portion of the city's unassigned fund balance without increasing bonding or affecting the proposed 2027 tax rate. If approved by the full council, construction would begin as early as mid to late July. Authorities say a Vermont man operated a large-scale drug trafficking operation that stretched from Brattleboro to White River Junction. According to an affidavit, Joshua Bedard distributed cocaine and cocaine base across the state last month. The case is part of a joint investigation that began in 2025 with the FBI and Vermont Drug Task Force and included multiple controlled purchases from Bedard. He was arrested on Monday and could face drug and firearm charges. For today, it'll be cloudy with periods of rain in the mid to upper 50s. In the Mykeen Now News Center, I'm Abby Trombley.
5: 51 degrees now at 636.
3: 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Great move. Seydon Rafael put in as a pinch hitter. He put one over the wall, and the Red Sox beat the Phillies last night 3-1. And Ranger Suarez gets the ball game two of that series getaway day coming up. And I like the story that you had in Hollywood Highlights because I had the same story.
5: Yeah.
3: World Cup final, the halftime show is probably bigger than any Super Bowl halftime show. Madonna, Shakira, BTS, Coldplay, are you kidding me?
5: It's crazy.
3: Meanwhile, I bet Roger Goodell at the NFL is like, hey, that's our thing.
5: Yeah.
3: You can't do that. That's our thing.
6: Want to bet they're getting paid?
3: Hey, you can have it. You can have it. That is sports. It's 6:37. Terry's got our stupid news in 8 minutes.
5: I love a good car heist.
3: Oh, a good car heist.
5: And this is a good car.
3: Okay. Hang on. That's coming up.

0: And it works so much better when you turn it on and do the right buttons and all that. That's impressive, Terry. How we impress Dua Lipa. Levitating. 6:44. Steve and Terry in the morning. Welcome into Thursday morning. By the way, if you go into the kitchen, there is an amazing spread from Mitchell Delight's Eats and Treats.
1: Is there?
0: Yes. 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
1: Cloudy skies today. Periods of rain. We're looking at a high only around 57 degrees. Showers continue overnight, down to 46. Showers to start off on Friday, just kind of cloudy for the afternoon, 58 degrees, and then on Saturday, world changes.
0: You promised good weather for Saturday.
1: I did, and I told you all you had to do was be patient. See, this is what happens when you listen to me.
0: I'm waiting.
1: Partly cloudy skies on Saturday, 76 degrees.
0: Oh, well done. Nice job. By the way,
1: That's all me, by the way.
0: Yeah, I know. You started that back on Monday.
1: I did. I just needed you to be a little patient with me.
0: You get big props for
1: that. It's 51 outside right now.
0: And we've got your stupid news. That is next.
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4: A woman is in custody after deputies say she stole a Red Bull box truck in Tampa and led law enforcement on a multi-county pursuit.
5: Wait a minute, like with all the logos on it and everything?
4: Uh-huh.
5: Boy.
4: The Hillsborough County Sheriff's identified the suspect as 33-year-old Nicole Schuler. According to deputies, the truck was making a delivery at a gas station on East Martin Luther King Jr. Boulevard when Schuler got inside and drove away. That's it. She just hopped in and drove off. Authorities say that she then headed east on Interstate 4 toward Lakeland. From the air, deputies tracked the truck. The sheriff's office said its aviation unit followed Schuler as she drove into Polk County. The Polk County Sheriff's Office and Lakeland Police Department then helped take her into custody. She is now facing a grand theft auto charge, according to the police.
5: So why haven't we heard from Polk County Sheriff, what's his name, Grady Judd?
4: Isn't he the pink jumpsuit guy?
5: But he always gives us really good audio.
4: He really does.
5: He always does. So they actually had to, go to the air and use the helicopter to find the giant Red Bull truck.
4: The giant Red Bull truck, yeah.
5: Wow.
4: Yep, indeed.
5: Well, you know, Florida is known for all its hills and mountains.
4: Exactly.
5: Wow. That's awful. That is stupid news at 6:51.

0: 1037 KNEFM, the calling at 656. Steve and Terry in the morning. Welcome into Thursday morning. It's funny how we're creatures of habit, and we all have to follow social rules and be polite. So we have some nice eats and treats from Mitchell Delight's Eats and Treats this morning. And one of the things highlighted on the list that came in is Peggy's famous cheesecake.
1: Okay.
0: And even though I'm an adult, I'm not going for that first. I went with a breakfast item.
1: I honestly thought you would.
0: I'm saving dessert for later. I know, but why is that? Why can't I have cheesecake at 6:57?
1: You can. Did someone in this building tell you you couldn't?
0: No, inside myself, I told me I couldn't. I need to wait.
1: I think it's probably because you have children.
0: It's the finishing touch. Yeah. I'll have the cheesecake later. So I opened up with it's called the Mitch Witch.
1: Mm-hmm.
0: It's maple pancakes and then sausage, egg, and cheese.
1: Oh.
0: So it's a sausage, egg, and cheese, but it's on a maple pancake.
1: Okay.
0: Oh, my gosh.
1: Okay.
0: I started with
1: the bacon burrito, which, I mean, I did not expect. Obviously, bacon, egg, cheese, and tater tots.
0: Yeah, that's fun.
1: So good.
0: That's fun.
1: It's so good.
0: There's another option, the Mitch-rito, which is sausage, egg, cheese, peppers, and tater tots. Mm-hmm. Really, we're putting tater tots in breakfast sandwiches?
1: Yes, we are.
0: Is this not like one of the greatest things from your school lunch days?
1: I think it might be.
0: You're like, oh, it's tater tot day. Mm-hmm. Thank goodness. Now let's put it in a breakfast sandwich. Mm-hmm. Home run. 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They're in the former Emma's Market location.
1: Correct.
0: And all their signage is coming, which is very exciting. So that is great. And by the way, they are open at 5:30 in the morning.
1: Nice.
0: Do we know anybody that's up early at 5:30 in the morning? Oh, yeah, we are.
1: We are.
0: That's right. Charlestown, New Hampshire, again, their grand opening celebration coming soon. 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In 1 hour, your chance to try that. Plus, how fun is it to say Mitch Witch?
1: Oh, yeah.
0: And Mitch Rito. That's good branding.
1: Oh, yeah.
0: So thanks for breakfast this morning. 6:59, we'll get you updated with our news on the way next.
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0: All right, 7:04 now with KNE FM. So coming up for Throwback Thursday, we're going to pick this apart a little bit. There is a viral video that's showed up on Instagram of a Canadian woman on television in 1957.
1: Really?
0: Explaining this new sensation, this new food item that people in America were going crazy for.
1: Okay.
0: It's called pizza. She'll explain it to us coming up. Let's get a news update now. Here is Abby Trombley.
11: Good morning. Alex Murdaugh's murder convictions and life sentence for the deaths of his wife and son have been overturned by the South Carolina Supreme Court because the court clerk at his trial suggested that he was guilty. But the disgraced lawyer won't be leaving prison anytime soon. Prosecutors say they plan to retry Murdaugh. He pleaded guilty to stealing around $12 million from his clients and is currently serving a 40-year federal sentence. An oncologist traveling on the cruise ship at the center of the hantavirus outbreak has been cleared to leave a special biocontainment unit in Nebraska, where he was the lone American placed in isolation after he helped care for fellow passengers who became sick on board. Dr. Stephen Kornfeld of Bend, Oregon, was among more than 120 passengers and crew evacuated from the ship and flown to different countries to enter quarantine. The Centers for Disease Control and Prevention say overdose deaths dropped about 5% in New Hampshire, with 270 reported in 2025, about 5% less than in 2024. Nationally, drug overdose deaths fell about 14%, but officials say new substances continue to emerge. At their meeting last night, Keene City Council's Planning, Licenses, and Development Committee voted to recommend approval of a measure allowing the city clerk, rather than the full city council, to schedule public hearings for planning-related matters. While city staff said the change would reduce delays tied to housing and development projects, committee members stressed that public oversight must remain a priority. Vermont Governor Phil Scott says he's considering suspending the state gas tax in response to rising costs due to the war in Iran. Scott did note that does, however, come with consequences, saying the state would have to decide what projects it could do without because the money comes out of the transportation fund. For today, it'll be cloudy with periods of rain in the mid to upper 50s. In the MyKeene Now News Center, I'm Abby Trombley.
1: 51 degrees now at 7:06.

0: New England for 30 years. Steve Hamill, weekday mornings. And Terry's kept him in line for half of that. Thank you, Terry. 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

0: 1037 KNEFM, Leona Lewis at 714. Steve and Terry in the morning. It's Thursday. It's a rainy day.
1: Again.
0: Yeah. But it looks like we'll get real rain today. Yesterday was just the annoying cold occasional rain.
1: It was a little annoying, yeah.
0: Looks like we should get some decent rain today. We certainly need that. 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
1: Cloudy with periods of rain today, 57 for the high. Showers continuing overnight tonight, down to 46. Showers in the morning on Friday. Clouds for the afternoon, 58 degrees. And on Saturday, partly cloudy skies, 76 degrees. Woo! 51 outside right now.
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4: Here's your Thursday Red Sox Minute, presented by Samuel Adams. Pinch hitter Seydon Rafaela hit a tie-breaking two-run homer over the Monster, and the Red Sox hang on to beat the Phillies 3-1 Wednesday night, ending that home run streak of Phillies' Kyle Schwarber at 5 games. Rafaela hit a fastball from Orion Kerkering, who replaced Tanner Banks with 2 out in the 6th. And making a second start after missing a couple of weeks due to right hamstring tightness, Sonny Gray gave up 1 run and 2 hits over 6 innings with 6 strikeouts and 1 walk. Aroldis Chapman did come in into the ninth. He walked a pair but worked around it and finished a 3-hitter to remain perfect with his 9th save of the season. And Trevor Story also went deep early for the Red Sox. Game 3 of the series tonight, Ranger Suarez gets the ball against his old team. That is your Red Sox Minute, presented by Samuel Adams, the official beer of the Boston Red Sox. 7:18 now with KNEFM, Steve and Terry in the morning as we enjoy breakfast this morning. Indeed, from Mitchell Delights Eats and Treats, announcing their grand opening coming up real soon. And they're at 741 Old Claremont Road in Charlestown. If you're up there, you're like, wait a minute, is that the old Emma's Marketplace?
7: Yes, it is.
4: That's where it is. Open at 5:30, lots of parking. Pick up to go or dine in. And somehow the Mitch Witch has disappeared. That's the maple pancake, sausage, egg, and cheese sandwich. And the Mitch Rito somehow has disappeared. Sausage, egg, cheese, peppers, tater tots. Yes, tater tots. And they're gone. I don't know what happened. Oh, wait a minute. I know we can get some more. 8 o'clock, SaveLocalDeals.com. Mitchell Delights Eats and Treats going live at 8 this morning. $50 certificates for $25. All right, so from your stupid news this morning, you had a story out of Polk County, Florida. And I asked about Sheriff Grady Judd. And you gave me a look, and I'm like, you're going to remember this guy. This is the guy who is really, really entertaining. He's the sheriff, and of course, when you're in Florida, there's all kinds of stories.
7: Yeah.
4: Here he is talking about a woman who once posed as a nurse.
8: She knew she wasn't a registered nurse. The doctor knew she wasn't a registered nurse, but she's a CRN. She's a criminal right now.
4: That's good stuff. Here is a story. This is him talking about an 18-year-old that the police were after as she was streaming on Facebook Live.
9: On Facebook Live, voila, we discovered this lady who has outstanding warrants. Crazy criminals are appreciated. Stupid criminals are really appreciated. And we highly recommend that when we're out looking for you, that you immediately post all of your information that you can on Facebook, Instagram, tweet it out, however you want, because that helps us. Social media has totally changed the landscape.
7: Oh, it has.
4: Certainly.
7: It has.
4: Here's the story. This was him commenting on a police officer's wife.
7: Okay.
4: Who was caught stealing, like, off the porch from another police officer's wife. Sheriff Grady Judd.
10: The fact that she is a cop's wife is shocking. The fact that she stole from another cop's wife is shocking. Here's the word. We're watching the porch pirates. The cops' wives are watching the porch pirates. Facebook's watching the porch pirates. We're going to put you in jail, and you'll spend Christmas in our jail. You won't need any presents.
4: No, you won't. There you go. Now you know.
7: Right.
4: Sheriff Grady Judd. It's 721.

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1: 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Fun. We are young at 728. Steve and Terry in the morning. All right. I promise this. It's coming. Oh, by the way.
2: Yes.
1: We were given bad information.
2: Fix it.
1: We were given bad information.
2: I mean, it's
1: but we can
2: good.
1: Fix it. Mitchell Delights Eats and Treats. They're open at 5 a.m. In Charlestown. 5 a.m.
2: That's amazing. 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
2: No.
1: Wow. They're up early, ready
2: but
1: to
2: go.
1: But
2: if there is one, I'm betting it's a gas station.
1: That could be. 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And Peggy and Bill, proud to welcome the community into their cozy new cafe. Mm-hmm. In Charlestown on 741 Old Claremont Road in the old Emma's Market location. 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
2: Absolutely.
1: So you can try them.
2: Yeah.
1: All right. As promised, while we're talking things to eat, this is from a Canadian TV show in 1957. And there will be several things we have to unpack here. This is a woman explaining the new sensation that's going on, you know, under Canada, in the United States,
2: under Canada,
1: as this new thing called pizza really

0: started to take off. Listen to this. Here we go.
1: Pizza pie is becoming very popular, especially down in the States. There are some restaurants that even specialize in it. Now we'll just place our dough in the pan. Next ingredient is your spice. And this is an Italian herb, oregano, or as some people pronounce it, oregano. Next, our final topping is the cheese. And this is the most important ingredient in your pizza pie. First, I think I'll use some mushrooms. Second topping, we'll use pepperoni. The men really go for this.
0: Okay, so... The men really go for that. Where do you want to start? Where do you want to start on that?
2: I don't even know where. What did she call it? Oregano.
0: Oregano.
2: Yeah. And I mean, I've heard it pronounced that way before, but it always sounds, you know.
0: Oregano is a delicious herb. It's a herb.
2: Wow, that's a lot to unpack.
0: And Like this part here, too.
1: Second topping, we'll use pepperoni. The men really go for this.
2: Because why? Because it's meat? Is that why? I don't know. Why?
0: Like, you can't say that.
2: I mean, what do you mean?
0: Come on now. Like, wait a minute. Terry, can you have pepperoni on your pizza?
2: Totally.
0: You're not a man, though.
2: But, like, I mean, I'm hearing from her, caveman like me.
0: Yeah, hold on. Let's see.
1: Second topping, we'll use pepperoni. The men really go for this.
0: Yes,
2: see?
0: That's correct.
2: Caveman like me.
0: Good stuff. Again, that is from 1957. Wow. This new craze down in the States called pizza. That's fun. Give me some oregano. It's my favorite herb.
2: Yes, exactly.
0: 7:31. I knew you'd like that. We'll get your news next. Well, it's no longer a secret. 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
9: Good morning. President Donald Trump has called Chinese President Xi Jinping a friend, but his warm words were in stark contrast to Xi, who opened a bilateral meeting cautioning about potential conflict between the U.S. and China. The meeting unfolded behind closed doors, but the Chinese government said Xi also used it to warn Trump that not handling Taiwan correctly could lead to conflicts. Russia has launched a mass drone and missile attack on Ukraine's capital and other cities just hours after a rare daylight barrage. The attack early Thursday killed one person and injured at least 33 in Kyiv. Civilian infrastructure and residential buildings were struck in multiple cities. The New Hampshire Senate is expected to endorse a study committee today for a bill that would provide legal protection to faith-based pregnancy resource centers. The House-backed bill would prohibit the state from regulating a center's policy on providing abortions or contraception, its ability to provide medical care related to pregnancy, or its effort to hire or fire employees based on their views. Keene City Council's Municipal Services, Facilities, and Infrastructure Committee is recommending moving forward with a $26 million proposal for the downtown project. That does still leave a bit of a funding gap, and city staff says they'll make up the difference by reallocating unused money from completed capital projects and use a portion of the city's unassigned fund balance without increasing bonding or affecting the proposed 2027 tax rate. If approved by the full council, construction would begin as early as mid to late July. Authorities say a Vermont man operated a large-scale drug trafficking operation that stretched from Brattleboro to White River Junction. According to an affidavit, Joshua Bedard distributed cocaine and cocaine base across the state last month. The case is part of a joint investigation that began in 2025 with the FBI and Vermont Drug Task Force and included multiple controlled purchases from Bedard. He was arrested on Monday and could face drug and firearm charges. For today, it'll be cloudy with periods of rain in the mid to upper 50s. In the My Keene Now News Center, I'm Abby Trombley.
2: 7:36. We're currently sitting at 52 degrees.
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2: Yeah.
0: 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Red Sox got a nice 3-1 win last night, and good for Chad Tracy, the manager, who pulled back Yoshi and sent up Sadon Rafael at a pinch hit, and then Rafaela made him look like a hero hitting it over the fence. Good move, good timing. Red Sox get a nice little 3-1 win last night. Hopefully they can win that series tonight. Ranger Suarez gets the ball against his old team. Of course, he was with the Phillies for 8 seasons before signing with Boston this winter. That is sports. We'll get our K&E clips.

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1: I'm giddy.
0: Why are you giddy?
1: Because I just came across an article that says, I cannot pronounce his name, but his name is Igor, and two very long last names. 38 of Covington, Washington, was charged by criminal complaint on May 12, 2026, accused of throwing a rock at an endangered Hawaiian monk seal, Lani, on Maui.
0: Oh.
1: He has officially been arrested by federal agents near Seattle and is due to appear in court on May 14th. Witnesses say he allegedly threw the large rock toward the seal and reportedly claimed he was rich enough to pay the fines.
0: Right.
1: Apparently, he wasn't rich enough to avoid custody.
0: I love that they waited
1: so
0: for
1: happy.
0: Him in Seattle.
1: That
0: oh, yeah, he's
1: happy.
0: On a plane. Okay, yes. We'll just get him there. Good. That's a good update.
1: I love
0: that's,
1: it.
0: Yeah, I'm like, where are you going with this?
1: I
0: that's
1: know.
0: A good giddy
1: I just
0: update.
1: Got very excited. So happy.
0: There's
1: a cartoon, and in the cartoon, he's in jail, and there's a little TV up in the corner, and it's a monk seal flipping him the bird.
0: Yeah, good. As it should. That video made me
1: that's
0: so
1: awesome.
0: Angry.
1: Me too.
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1: Cloudy today with periods of rain. We're looking at a high of 57 degrees. Showers continuing overnight tonight down to 46. Showers in the morning on Friday. Clouds for the afternoon, 58. And on Saturday, everything changes. Partly cloudy skies. We'll see 76 degrees. Woo! 53 outside right now.
0: All right, we'll hop into our K&E clips. Those are next.
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7: Yeah.
6: The soups, the salads, the sandwiches. Don't miss out on that. It's always a treat at B-Bakes Deli and Cakes, Downtown Keene. Well, we'll start with this dramatic moment. The end of it is that the cameraman is okay and recovering.
7: Yeah.
6: We don't know exactly what happened, but at some point during this live report from Taiwan, Tony DeCopel was doing this report, and there was a medical emergency involving the cameraman, and it all happened, of course, live on CBS.
8: You will hear a lot about American decline and the rise of a powerful new China. The Chinese certainly, is he okay? We're going to take a quick break. We have a medical emergency here. We're calling a doctor.
9: Can you call the doctor, please?
10: So I'm going to sign off for Tony DeCopel, who's been reporting in Taiwan. We're going to go to break. We'll be right back.
7: Wow.
6: So Matt Gutman in the studio just handled that. Like, it's live TV. It happens. But the cameraman is okay and recovering, whatever that issue was.
7: Wow, that's scary.
6: Imagine that. You're just watching the news. You're like, wait a minute, something's not right here. Then there's this. I love this. Gardner, Massachusetts gets the big spotlight today. Good morning, Gardner. 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Serves local towns down there, including Hubbardston, Westminster, Templeton, Orange, and Athol. And they went viral because a little kid walked up to the truck and, quote, didn't have dollars. So everybody's getting their ice cream in one of the hot days, you know, in the last couple of weeks.
7: It's not okay. Little kids, come on.
6: So they have a camera inside the truck, and it captured this moment where one worker tells the other one, you know, well, bring that kid back.
11: Hey, man, please stop.
6: Oh, not her again.
7: You did that again.
6: She keeps coming in. Here it is.
12: It's okay. Tell him to come back. No, I was still going to give it to him. I didn't say no. I wasn't going to.
13: Hey, can you ask that kid over there to come back?
14: We don't turn kids away when they don't have money. You want an ice cream from Maddie, you get an ice cream from Maddie. It's so hot outside. Say no.
15: Here you go, buddy. You can always come up to the ice cream truck, okay?
7: Oh, my heart. That's so sweet.
6: So don't you want to go down?
7: I would so go out of business.
6: Yeah, I know. But don't you want to go down and just start, like, leaving big tips down there?
7: I was just going to say, I want to go and make a big donation.
6: Yes. Thank you.
7: For the child's without dollars.
6: They're going to make sure they take care of kids all summer.
7: Yeah.
6: That's great.
7: I think we should.
6: Maddie's Ice Cream Truck in Gardner, Mass.
7: Mm-hmm.
6: Way to go. We salute you.
7: We really do.
6: And then there's this. This woman is very, very upset. She's crying in this viral video that's been viewed 30 million times. She is extremely upset. There is something that men keep doing that is making her just distraught. What's the issue, lady?
12: It's okay. Tell him to come back.
6: That was kind of funny. Here you go.
11: Hey, men, please stop wearing flip-flops. It's really gross.
6: That's it.
7: I mean, that's it? No context?
11: Can men please stop wearing flip-flops? It's really gross.
7: Honey, what did the flip-flops do to hurt you? What did they do? It's just footwear. It's not really worth getting that upset about.
6: Apparently, she saw one too many.
11: Can men please stop wearing flip-flops? It's really gross.
7: I feel like that was tacked onto the end of something else.
6: maybe. Like, I clicked on what I thought was the original clip, and it was just that. I'm like, is there more?
7: Okay.
6: I want more. Best of late night from Seth Meyers.
3: The United States Postal Service reportedly considering allowing handguns to be sent through the mail. Oh, sure, after Mother's Day. The New York Times published a profile in Gen Z high school students who have revived the trend of playing with hacky sacks. That story again, weed's back.
6: Wait a minute, is there a correlation between that? Okay, all right. There you go. Those are your KNE clips. Elizabeth.

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1: Oh, yeah.
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1: Ah!
0: Because the big chocolate chip cookies, we got to try some of that too.
1: Okay.
0: So again, that's the disappetizer.
1: Okay.
0: You have that before the main dessert.
1: Well, it sounds better than appert.
0: Hey, appert? 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We'll get you updated. Our news is next.
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7: 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In the My Key Now News Center, here's Abby Trombley.
9: Good morning. Alex Murdaugh's murder convictions and life sentence for the deaths of his wife and son have been overturned by the South Carolina Supreme Court because the court clerk at his trial suggested that he was guilty. But the disgraced lawyer won't be leaving prison anytime soon. Prosecutors say they plan to retry Murdaugh. He pleaded guilty to stealing around $12 million from his clients and is currently serving a 40-year federal sentence. An oncologist traveling on the cruise ship at the center of the hantavirus outbreak has been cleared to leave a special biocontainment unit in Nebraska, where he was the lone American placed in isolation after he helped care for fellow passengers who became sick on board. Dr. Stephen Kornfeld of Bend, Oregon, was among more than 120 passengers and crew evacuated from the ship and flown to different countries to enter quarantine. The Centers for Disease Control and Prevention say overdose deaths dropped about 5% in New Hampshire, with 270 reported in 2025, about 5% less than in 2024. Nationally, drug overdose deaths fell about 14%, but officials say new substances continue to emerge. At their meeting last night, Keene City Council's Planning, Licenses, and Development Committee voted to recommend approval of a measure allowing the city clerk, rather than the full city council, to schedule public hearings for planning-related matters. While city staff said the change would reduce delays tied to housing and development projects, committee members stressed that public oversight must remain a priority. Vermont Governor Phil Scott says he's considering suspending the state gas tax in response to rising costs due to the war in Iran. Scott did note that does, however, come with consequences, saying the state would have to decide what projects it could do without because the money comes out of the transportation fund. For today, it'll be cloudy with periods of rain in the mid to upper 50s. In the My Keene Now News Center, I'm Abby Trombley.
8: 8:03, we're sitting at 53 degrees.

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2: Cloudy skies today. Periods of rain. We're looking at 57 for the high. Showers continuing overnight tonight down to 46. Showers in the morning on Friday. Clouds for the afternoon, 58. And then on Saturday, everything changes. Partly cloudy skies, 76 degrees. It's the beginning of a nice week. 53 outside right now.
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4: Well, this is what happens when you mess around. A woman is in custody after deputies say she stole a Red Bull box truck in Tampa and led law enforcement on a multi-county pursuit. The Hillsborough County Sheriff's Office identified the suspect as 33-year-old Nicole Schuler. According to deputies, the truck was making a delivery at a gas station on East Martin Luther King Jr. Boulevard when Schuler got inside and drove away. Authorities said she then headed east on Interstate 4 toward Lakeland. And I gotta wonder if the doors were open in the back when she took off with it, you know? It's just the thing that my mind's focusing on.
5: I can see that.
4: From the air, deputies tracked the truck. The sheriff's office said its aviation unit followed Schuler as she drove into Polk County. The Polk County Sheriff's Office and Lakeland Police Department then helped take her into custody. She's now facing a grand theft auto charge. Of course she is.
5: Yeah, and no one would notice the giant Red Bull truck.
4: Very, very conspicuous.
5: I'm assuming are like 3-foot logos of Red Bull cans all over it.
4: Wow.
5: Yeah, quick.
4: Maybe she had one too many.
5: We got to get the helicopter in the air. We're having a really tough time finding.
4: Well, Red Bull gives you wings.
5: Yes, it does. That works. That's stupid news at 8:17.

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4: Cloudy skies today with periods of rain. We're going to see 57 for the high. Showers continue overnight down to 46. Showers to start off on Friday. Clouds for the afternoon, 58. And on Saturday, partly cloudy skies, 76 degrees.

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0: And then you do a song with Lady Gaga and it's number one forever. And then you finally put out a new album and no effort, no work. 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

0: 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Justin Bieber, Daisies with Steve and Terry in the morning. Mitchell Delights Eats and Treats. Thanks for the breakfast this morning and the treats, yeah. Too. I really appreciate that. You'll find them in Charlestown, 741 Old Claremont Road. They're in the former Emma's Market location, mm-hmm. and they went live this morning on SaveLocalDeals.com. So get in there, get a certificate. What a great way to try it. You spend 25, you get 50.
1: That's right.
0: 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So thank you very much to Peggy and Bill for breakfast
1: Absolutely.
0: This morning. 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
1: Cloudy skies today with periods of rain. We're looking at a high right around 57 degrees. Showers will continue overnight tonight. We'll get down to 46. Showers in the morning on Friday, clouds for the afternoon, 58. And on Saturday, wow, what a change. Partly cloudy skies, 76 degrees.
0: Yay, thank you, Terry.
1: Oh, yeah.
0: Good change.
1: Hey.
0: I guess I've been good. All right, coming up, more of Keen's Hit Music on the way for your workday. And Shauna Stack next.
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Sometimes I just read these stories and I just shake my head. Yeah, I'm going to share the story, stupid criminal one, with you coming right up.

0: 1037 KNEFM. Oh, the irony sometimes just writes itself. A man was arrested in Las Vegas for shoplifting, and he was reportedly wearing a t-shirt that read, "Doing Crime." Yeah, store employees noticed the theft thanks to security cameras, and police quickly identified the suspect based on his very memorable wardrobe. Officers say the shirt is now being held as evidence and possibly framed at the station for inspiration, by the way. The suspect offered no explanation for his fashion choice, but has become already legendary among the local law enforcement. Now, if you're going to commit a crime, maybe don't, like, dress like a confession, right? Yikes. Coming up, I'm going to check in with the forecast up next on 103.7 KDFM.
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2: Well, rain for today in the upper 50s. More rain tonight, about 45 degrees. Morning showers tomorrow for your Friday, then turning cloudy in the upper 50s. But get this, Saturday, sunny in the upper 70s. And on Sunday, sun and clouds hitting about 80 degrees. I love that.

0: 1037 KNEFM, and a story straight out of a movie. A Denver man was reunited with his dog 5 years after it went missing. The dog was found hundreds of miles away, but identified through a microchip. So when they reunited, witnesses say that it was like pure emotion. Tails wagging, tears flowing, all that kind of good stuff. And the owner never gave up hope, regularly checking with shelters and posting online. 5 years later, right? This story proves that miracles do happen, and dogs really do remember their humans. I'm a little choked up at that. The forecast for today, rain in the upper 50s, rain tonight in the mid 40s, and morning rain tomorrow, then cloudy in the upper 50s. And this weekend is looking brilliant, right? Sunny in the upper 70s on Saturday. And for your Sunday, clouds, some sun, about 80 degrees. I'm kicking it off next with Olivia Rodrigo on the way on 1037 KNEFM.
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It's Shana here with you on your Thursday. 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

0: 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So right here in Keene, students worked together to build shelters for local wildlife. And the project included birdhouses, bat boxes, and small animal habitats placed throughout the area. Now, the teachers involved say that it helped students connect with nature while learning valuable skills. And the community has praised the effort as both educational and meaningful. It's a win-win, right, for the environment and for the next generation. And it's pretty cool to see local kids making a real impact. Coming up, I've got to check in with the forecast up next on 103.7 KNEFM.
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1: 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Lynx Magazine wrote, Hooper's sixth hole would be an all-star in any championship layout. 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
9: Rainy in the upper 50s for today. Rain in the mid-40s for tonight. For tomorrow morning, showers, then turning cloudy in the upper 50s. And for your Saturday, gorgeous day ahead of us. Yeah, sunny, finally in the upper 70s. That's some good news, right? Shaboozy now on 103.7 KNEFM.

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0: 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For today, rain in the upper 50s. Rain tonight continuing in the mid 40s. And some morning showers tomorrow, then turning cloudy in the upper 50s. But don't worry, you're going to get your fill of sun this weekend. Yeah, Saturday, sunny in the upper 70s. And it might hit 80 on Sunday. Oh, yeah. Coming up, Harry Styles on the way next on 103.7 KNEFM.
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103.7 KMEFM. We're in the noon hour, and you're still listening for your next keyword in the Styles in the City contest. That's right. Keep listening, because your next keyword is coming.

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0: 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It's time for a keyword in the Styles in the City contest. 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You could be seeing Harry Styles in New York City. 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
4: Rainy day today in the upper 50s, rain tonight, mid-40s. Morning showers tomorrow, then cloudy in the upper 50s. But, oh, we're going to have the weekend we deserve this weekend. Sunny in the upper 70s on Saturday. And Sunday, looking like we might hit 80. I see some suntanning in my future this weekend.

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0: 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For today, we're looking at rain in the upper 50s. Morning showers tomorrow, then cloudy in the upper 50s. And for Saturday, though, it's going to be a wonderful day. Sunny in the upper 70s and clouds and sun on Sunday, about 80 degrees. Coming up, kicking it off next with One Republic on 103.7 KNEFM.
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0: In towns like Keene, freedom wasn't a concept, it was a choice. 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

0: 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Well, there's some big names blowing out candles today. Mark Zuckerberg, 41 years old. Cate Blanchett, Miranda Cosgrove, George Lucas, and one of my faves, former Patriots tight end, Rob Gronkowski. You know, he's probably celebrating in a big time and dancing and all that kind of good stuff today. Oh, I miss him on TV. I really do. I miss him dancing and doing all that silly stuff when he would get touchdowns and stuff. Coming up, I'm going to check in with the forecast up next on 103.7 KNEFM.
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0: 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You gotta have faith. For today, it might be rainy in the upper 50s, but the weather's going to be really great this weekend. Yeah, and tomorrow's going to be rainy too. Morning showers and cloudy in the upper 50s, but sunny in the upper 70s on Saturday, and clouds and sun about 80 degrees on Sunday. And coming up, I've got Bruno Mars on the way next on 103.7 KNEFM.
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Like I call it doom scrolling. 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

0: 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So if you find yourself scrolling endlessly on Facebook or anything, right? Switch your phone to what they call grayscale mode. And the lack of color makes apps far less stimulating and can significantly reduce your screen time. Now, experts say it makes social media less addictive because your brain doesn't get that same dopamine hit, right? And people report cutting down hours of usage almost immediately. It's like flipping a switch on distraction. Now, try it today. You might be shocked. I'm going to try it because, like, I'll sit at night in front of the TV. I should just be watching TV, right? And I'm just doom scrolling. I'm just scroll, and I keep refreshing to get the most current. Yeah, it's bad. I got to stop. So I'm going to go to grayscale. I'll let you know how it works. Coming up, I'm going to check in with the forecast up next on 103.7 KNEFM.
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0: Well, for today, rain in the upper 50s, rain in the mid-40s for tonight. Morning showers tomorrow, then turning cloudy in the upper 50s, but Saturday is going to be gorgeous, sunny in the upper 70s, and clouds and sun about 80 degrees on your Sunday.

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So if our time is running out, day after day, we'll make the mundane a masterpiece. 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

0: 1037 KNEFM, your Monadnock region forecast. Rain in the upper 50s for today. Rain tonight in the mid 40s. Morning showers, then cloudy tomorrow. Still only getting to be the upper 50s. Good sweatshirt weather, right? But guess what? Saturday, sunny in the upper 70s. And for your Sunday, we might even reach 80 degrees. I love that. And this Saturday, by the way, the weather's going to be perfect. 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They're going to have a car show. $5 enters your car in the show, but it's free admission to spectators. 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It's going to be a great day, right? And now we're going to be live at the kickoff from 9 to 11. Broadcast made possible thanks to Hamshaw Lumber and the Savings Bank of Walpole. It's Shauna. I am out of here. Olivia Rodrigo kicking it off next on 103.7 KNEFM.
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Hey there, music lovers. After 3 o'clock, Mark Kelly Show for a Thursday, and we've got you covered with Keen's hit music for you back-to-back for the rest of the afternoon, rest of the workday, with Sienna Spiro on for you now. Here's Die on This Hill. Got me.

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0: New from Harry Styles there at American Girls on Kayani FM. Your next Harry Styles in the City keyword coming up here. 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
0: Could see a half inch of rainfall out there today, upper 50s. Rain to showers, mid 40s overnight tonight. Clouds, morning showers around 60 tomorrow. And better over the weekend, sun and clouds, mid 70s on Saturday. And sunshine 80 or better on Sunday.

course, a couple of big shows coming up at Gillette at the end of September for Ed Sheeran. Bruno's going to be there in September. You get Patriots football as well. If I were made of money, I'd be spending a lot of time at Gillette in September.

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0: It's Alex Warren and Fever Dream on KNEFM. 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Rain out there this afternoon, upper 50s. Rain to showers overnight tonight, mid-40s. Cloudy skies with some leftover morning showers tomorrow. Should dry out a little bit in the afternoon, hopefully 60 for the high. Weekend looks fantastic as of right now. Sun and clouds, mid-70s on Saturday, and sunshine with a high of about 80 should do it on Sunday. Right back to it next year. More of today's hit music on KNEFM.
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4: 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If kids attend, what kind of activities can they expect?
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Your next Styles in the City keyword is less than 7 minutes away. Do not go far. When you get it, enter it on the contest page, WKNE.com, for a chance to see Harry Styles in New York City with round trip air and hotel. Good luck.

0: Morgan Wallen and Tate McRae there. What I want on KNEFM. All right, you ready for your keyword? I know you are, so here it comes. This time around, your Styles in the City keyword is say, S-A-Y. 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Enter say, S-A-Y, prior to midnight tonight for another entry in the contest, another chance to be the grand prize winner. Harry Styles in New York City at Madison Square Garden, September 12th. You have a shot to be there. You and a guest, round trip air and hotel as well. And good luck to you. Again, say, S-A-Y is your keyword this time around. Your next keyword in the Styles in the City contest coming up tomorrow with Stephen Terry in the 8 o'clock hour.
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0: 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And Terry's kept him in line for half of that. Thank you, Terry. 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
0: 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Mm-hmm.

Well, Red Sox got a win last night. I know. Write it down on the calendar. It doesn't happen very often lately. Chance to win the series tonight, though. Ranger Suarez on the hill for the Sox. 6:45 from Fenway. With Bruno on for you now. And I just might. Kangen.

0: Fallout Boy there on KNEFM. More Today's Hit Music straight ahead. Drive at 5 coming up for you here. Top of the hour. About to put Thursday in the books. Friday Eve is next up. 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We're going to see a rainfall out there today. Upper 50s, rain to showers overnight tonight, mid-40s. Clouds tomorrow with some morning showers, 60. But that, you know, once that gets out of here, it's going to be fantastic. Nice stretch of days coming up, starting with the weekend. Sun and clouds, mid-70s on Saturday, and sunshine, 80 or better on Sunday. I did see a day next week, I think it was Tuesday, 92. We barely had spring. And then summer's going to make an appearance. So enjoy the weather that we have coming up this weekend.
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After 5 o'clock, you did it. Quitting time for a Thursday. 4 down, 1 to go. Miguel coming up here. Tate McRae and Somber on the way as well. And Hamill's got your Red Sox Minute on the way here in just about 15.

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Rolling Keane's Hit Music here on KNEFM for the drive at 5. 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

0: Somber and Homewrecker on KNEFM, and welcome to the Drive at 5 Thursday edition. And a week from today, we're going to be hanging out at the Perch in downtown Keene with Sam Adams, our first Sam Adams Red Sox get-together of the spring. And we'll be there with the usual things going on. You know, a chance to win some swag. You will be enjoying, of course, ice-cold Sam Adams, and we'll have a chance for you to win some tickets to see the Sox play at Fenway. They're going to turn this around. They're not going to do this all summer long. They won't allow themselves, especially with fans wearing paper bags in the stands, right? So that's going on, again, a week from tonight at the Perch in downtown Keene. If you want to keep up to date on the season schedule, you can log on to our website at WKNE.com. Right now, we have the second location listed for you and more to come. And Hamill's got your Red Sox Minute right now.
1: Here's your Thursday Red Sox Minute presented by Samuel Adams. Pinch hitter Seydon Rafaela hit a tie-breaking two-run homer over the Monster, and the Red Sox hang on to beat the Phillies 3-1 Wednesday night, ending that home run streak of Phillies' Kyle Schwarber at five games. Rafaela hit a fastball from Orion Kerkering and replaced Tanner Banks with two out in the sixth. And making a second start after missing a couple of weeks due to right hamstring tightness, Sonny Gray gave up one run and two hits over six innings with six strikeouts and one walk. Aroldis Chapman did come in into the ninth. He walked a pair but worked around it and finished a three-hitter to remain perfect with his ninth save of the season. And Trevor Story also went deep early for the Red Sox. Game three of the series tonight, Ranger Suarez gets the ball against his old team. That is your Red Sox Minute, presented by Samuel Adams, the official beer of the Boston Red Sox.
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10: KNEFM, New England weather. Overnight tonight, rain to showers, mid-40s. Clouds, morning showers, 60 tomorrow. It does start to dry out tomorrow afternoon, and it is going to be a fantastic weekend. Sun and clouds, mid-70s, and more sun, 80 on Sunday. 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

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Your next Styles in the City keyword. Chance to see Harry Styles in New York City on September 12th with Roundtrip Air and Hotel. Coming up tomorrow in the 8 o'clock hour with Stephen Terry. 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
1: BTS and Swim on KNEFM. More today's hit music coming up here in just minutes. Rain to showers overnight tonight, mid-40s. Cloudy morning showers, 60 tomorrow. And then I'll tell you what, this may be the best weekend we've had in, I don't know, a long time. Sun and clouds, mid-70s on Saturday. Looks like 80 on Sunday with lots of sunshine. And looks like the nice days continue into next week. And we could hit 90 or better on Tuesday. I know. How about spring first? It feels like we do this every year, right? We go right to summer from winter. But anyway, nice weekend coming up this weekend. Enjoy.
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0: Dominic Fike there and Baby Doll, KNEFM. Welcome to your Thursday evening at this point. Frog Brewing is the place to be June 20th, and that will be here before you know it, our summer kickoff, Dad's Day weekend. It's Winkfest 4, presented by J.A. Hutchins Tree Service in Stoddard. The tree guys, Jay and Josh, will take really good care of you. 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But we'll have live music from Heath Lewis and Sean Lake, April Cushman Duo, and the Redneck Castaway Band that day as well. 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
7: Overnight tonight, rain to showers. We'll be in the mid-40s. Clouds, morning shower, 60 tomorrow. Sun and clouds, mid-70s on Saturday. And looks like sunshine 80 for us on Sunday. Nice weekend coming up. Looking forward to it. 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

0: That's AJR and Bang on KNEFM. That's going to do it for me tonight. Have a terrific evening. Thank you so much for being out there and having us on. We know you have a lot of choices for music. We thank you for choosing us. Steve and Terry back for the Friday show tomorrow morning at 5:30. Of course, more details on your next Styles in the City keyword. Your chance to see Harry Styles in New York City coming up on September 12th. And, of course, you get round-trip air and hotel if you're the grand prize winner as well. And, again, that is coming up tomorrow sometime in the 8 o'clock hour. They will narrow that down for you tomorrow when they hit the air at 5:30. Mason and Liveline coming up here at the top of the hour. More of today's hit music is next, and I'll talk to you next tomorrow at 3 for the ride home.
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2: 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Throwback Thursday already.

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1: Can you play I Just Might by Bruno Mars?
0: Yeah, he's on tour right now. In fact, he just played in Minneapolis last night. Have you seen any of the clips of his concerts?
1: Not all of it.
0: Oh.
1: Like some of the songs.
0: And his new album's really good. I really enjoyed it. It's got 9 tracks, and they're all very tropical, kind of bossa nova, Latin vibes. Makes you feel like you're on the beach. Who's this?
1: Harvey.
0: Harvey, where are you calling from?
1: Indiana, Shelbyville.
0: What's going on tonight?
1: Driving back home. I do fencing, and I'm gonna go to my fencing club.
0: All right. Well, have fun. Be safe. 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
1: 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We want to know if you remember
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1: Live line, who sings it?
2: Guetta.
1: Who?
2: Guetta.
1: Guetta, David Guetta?
2: Yeah.
1: No, no, sorry. Live line, who sings it?
3: Hi, is it Martin Garrix?
4: That's right.
1: Yes, it is Martin Garrix. In fact, I don't think he actually sings it, but he produced it. What's your name?
3: This is Jen.
1: Jen, where are you calling from?
3: Brewster, Mass.
1: Oh, nice. Jen, you sound so calm and relaxed, unlike that song.
3: I know.
1: I thought I would just amp you up, get you all crazy. But maybe this will get you there. We're going to send you a Live Line t-shirt, Jen. How did that sound?
3: Ooh, thank you so much.
1: You're That's very welcome. And the reason we played that song is because today is Martin Garrix's 30th birthday.
3: Oh, wow. He must have been really young when this came out.
1: Yeah, let's see. Minus 12. So he was literally 18 when he was the highest paid DJ in the world.
3: Wow, good on him.
1: Now I'm the highest paid DJ in the world.
3: Oh,
1: no, no, no, not working in radio. All right, hang on, we'll get you addressed.
3: Thank you.
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1: Can you do Bye Bye by NSYNC?
0: Oh, yeah, we'll get that right on. Who's this?
1: Ava.
0: Ava, where are you calling from?
1: Lawton, Oklahoma.
0: I love, just because we said Throwback Thursday, and literally that's all people want to hear, those old songs.
1: Yep.
0: What do you like about this one?
1: I just like NSYNC, and it's my mom's favorite song.
0: Oh, that's nice. She doesn't like the Backstreet Boys?
1: She does like the Backstreet Boys.
0: Well, we'll have to play something by them later on, because there is a law about equal representation. You can't do one side without doing the other, so.
1: Yep.
0: I think that actually that might just be for political candidates, but we'll do NSYNC and Backstreet Boys, too, to make everybody happy.
1: Okay, thank you.
0: Thanks for calling.

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0: Dead Lifeline, our number two request last night. What do you want to hear? Hello?
1: Shake It by Outkast.
0: Shake It by Outkast?
1: Yeah.
0: Oh, hey, yeah. Is that the one? Shake it, shake it, shake it like a Polaroid picture. That one?
1: Yeah.
0: That's called Hey, Yeah.
1: Hey, yeah.
0: Okay, all right. Hey, who's this?
1: Fulton.
0: Where are you calling from?
1: Brenham, Texas.
0: And what are you doing tonight?
1: Kind of just chilling in my room.
0: Oh, cool. Do you want to shout anybody out? Say something crazy? This is your moment all over North America.
1: Hi, Donald Trump.
0: Hi, Donald Trump. You think he's listening?
1: Maybe.
0: I heard he loves Liveline. It's the most fantastic radio show we've ever heard, quite frankly. Do you have an impression of him?
1: No, not really.
0: Oh, all right. Well, it's probably good. Thanks for calling Liveline. Here's your song.
1: All right, bye.
0: Have a good night.
1: Thanks.

0: 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Hi, who's this?
1: Jose Reyes.
0: And where are you calling from, Jose?
1: College Station, Texas.
0: What do you want to hear?
1: Let's go with Ghost by Justin Bieber.
0: Oh, that's a wonderful song. What made you want to hear that?
1: Well, because the Mother's Day just went by and my mother's no longer around.
0: Oh, and the song reminds you of her.
1: Yes, but she was also a Trump fan. And the funny thing is the person from Bryan just said something about

0: Trump. Now we're getting political. Oh, gosh, this is exactly what I feared.
1: It's okay. You heard him sound like, it's going to be a wonderful time.
0: Your mom was a supporter of Donald Trump. Is that what you're saying?
1: Yes.
0: Oh, okay.
1: She wasn't around to see if he won or anything, so that's the bad part. But either way.
0: Did you guys disagree politically?
1: Well, we agreed to disagree. Because, I mean, she was for him, and I was for him, but then there was parts she didn't like, and it's just like I said, you know, well, you know, there's always going to be something, but... Yeah. At the end of the day, I was a better, and whoever starts, I just respect because that's regardless of president of the United States. Period.
2: All right.
0: Well, let's play your song right now, and thanks for calling Liveline. I've got nothing to add to that.
1: All right. Have a wonderful day.
0: You too, man. Bye.

0: Name is Mason, and if you were listening the past 15 minutes, we had one kid call up requesting Hey Ya by Outkast, and I asked him if he wanted to shout anybody out, and he said, Hi, Donald Trump. So another guy calls in after that and says, I heard the kid from Bryan, Texas, which is where he's from as well, and said, I want to dedicate a song to my mom, who was also a fan of Donald Trump, but wasn't alive to see if he won the election or not. And I just know there are people glued to the radio. They're turning it up because they're waiting for, you know, the 24-year-old male disc jockey who's on the radio all over North America to voice his controversial opinion and endorse him or slam him, whatever they want, and it's just not going to happen. But I... do love stirring the pot. You ever watch those reality shows? There's like one girl who causes all the drama, and then she's like, I hate drama. That's me. I love getting people all riled up and having them argue with each other, and I'm just here being neutral. I love everybody. We don't want to offend anything, but that's it for politics tonight. We do not take sides on this show, but if you want to get on the air, your shout-outs, dedications, and requests, we are here all night long, and it's Throwback Thursday, so there's some really good songs from the past coming up. You program the playlist right now, 85... 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
2: Can you play Thriller by Michael Jackson? 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
1: I'd say about 80% of the calls we get are from DoorDashers, which is great for our ratings because they listen all night long and they base it off how long they listen.
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